0: 16983.
1: Party should be separated for the night. There'll be a report on file. All cars clear.
0: Four. 93, 3, 5, 4, 6. 3, 5. 4, 6. Round back to 109 North 12th Street, Apartment A. Neighbor disputing in.
1: Three-five, are you West Bend? By the Four Corners. God, I'm gonna head down there too. I'm fifth in Washington now, if you want to disregard.
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0: You can show myself in 1-6 out, on 12. You can pull 4-4 out as well.
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2: 46.
0: Respond 1115 West 8, the gathering. Speak to the caller. Reference trespassing.
1: 35.
2: 46, I'm going to branch off from here.

0: 4693. Is the caller going to meet us here?
1: I can call her back if I want. 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
0: Receive, looks empty. 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
2: Wave your arms in front of the camera. 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

0: did not have an address. 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
1: 7368
0: Copy that.
2: Three, four, six.

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1: Yeah, I think that.

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0: You can show me clear. 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
1: Seven, four.

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1: 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Anything pending?
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1: 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We're going to be taking this mail to family members in Little Valley.
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0: 24, did you make contact with an individual?
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3: 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Door codes. I'll call in and I'll give it to you.

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0: Did you make contact with the caller?
1: Negative. 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
0: Receive. I see where your cars are plotting. According to my CAD map, it looks like there might be two Indian Creek roads. The one that he was plotting at is going to be the one south of Hostager Road.
1: 24, copy.

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0: 24 Little Valley. 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

0: 93.
1: The house has been cleared by fire and police. The faulty fire detector battery was removed. Attempted to contact the homeowner through the Ring camera, but the Ring camera was faulty. They may reach out via phone to the police department or fire department directly. I'll be clear.
0: 10-4.

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0: Copy.

0: 带上去了，拜。Nelson, drop off. Ending mileage 11410. Repeating 11410. You should be clear.
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05 Salt Mako, BLS diabetic priority, 18 and a half Herman Street, 36-year-old male, diabetic, nauseous and vomiting. Repeating 35 Salt Mako, BLS diabetic priority, 18 and a half Herman Street, 35 clear, 2104.

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0: 24 Little Valley. 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John King Adam. King Lincoln Edward. Adam 1-2. 6 David Alpha. 248-84.
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0: Claw. I got a Marshall sending me a trailer plate from High Banks if you want it. Charles John 46393. Repeating CJ 46393. It's going to be a trailer plate from with a missing jet ski.
1: There she is.

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1: Ten. 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
2: Five. Sent to confirm registration attached in the narrative for the vessel. Gonna be for a boat. Copy. 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

0: Little Valley, 7303, 7368. He responded, 84 East Union Street. Caller states, Salvador just took off, intox in a maroon vehicle.
1: 10-4, en route.
0: It's going to be a maroon van. Just be advised, he's been has a history of being combative.
1: 10-4, we're aware of him.

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0: Come forth.
1: Zero 09451. Go ahead. You go through SCS and see if we have a registration link to Salvador Casares.

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1: Go ahead.
0: Could you also put 7354 in service, and he's also on the call?
1: Thank you.

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0: After him, I'll advise him.
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0: 8511. I got a plate for Salvador if you want it. 8511. Mary David Sam 7532, Pennsylvania. Mary David Sam 7532. It's that maroon van.
1: Copy, Mary David Sam 7532, PA.
2: So you put it in dispatch and I'll try to patrol with Elfort. He likes to come down here a lot.
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0: Send 4. You can clear us, but we'll continue to be on the lookout.
2: Greasy, if I did notify Salamanca PD, it's probably heading their way.
0: 10-4.

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2: 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Thank you.

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0: To a vehicle pulled over on West Main. King Mary Young, 4942, KMY 4942, New York.
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0: 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County now.

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0: If we can get in contact with at least Andrea Perkins regarding that attempt to locate in the city, see if she has any knowledge regarding this matter.
2: Is it? 7303.
1: Be clear from that traffic stop.
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0: Where is he, Fulton?

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0: King County was notified. What unit's going to be in route? Trans Am 92, Cheyenne Route, Elder Township, 2145.
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0: to do what I want. Looks like that vehicle the county's looking for hit on Broad Street about 4 minutes ago. 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Just past Broad Street.
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0: I just passed the horseshoe, well, 5 hours maybe. 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
1: Proceed, 2155.
2: 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I'll be out on Wildwood.
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0: Yeah, just check the client and you went ready. 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

0: 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It looks like he had a dog. 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

0: 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We are heading through 36 East Main to break the party up.
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0: You reached the entity 100 Black South 3rd Street. Report of a property damage accident. Got a block up complaint here. Station mail sensors. No one in the vehicle that was hit.
1: Reaching.
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2: 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She was retrieving some of her property from a friend's house. All units clear.
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1: 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There was one truck and trailer down there. Comes back to 125 Washington in Salamanca. They're going to check it out.
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0: 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One's going to be a minivan, one's a four-door sedan.
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0: 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I'll be clear.
1: This is 2320.
2: That male is now walking westbound on Henley.
1: Received your description of him?
2: Caller did not give me a description. He'll be, the caller will be at first in Henley, male was at second in Henley walking westbound.
1: Is he nearby? If you want to follow for him, we can get you information, see if he's our car shopper.
3: We're going to be on the extension 4693. We're going to have a traffic stop on a motorized bike. No headlights, no rear lights.

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0: 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The party's been broke up. The music's off and the mess has been clean.
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2: 10-4.

0: 4693. Have a vehicle that was following that bike. New York, Lincoln Henry Robert 5533. LHR 5533. They pulled over as well.
1: That part.

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0: We loaded that motorized bike into the vehicle that was following him. Everyone's going to be on their way. We're clear.
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0: 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When was my time to stop? And my operator is going to be PACID ending in 317.
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0: Yeah, on Center Street. Right near Crawford with New York, Mary Edward Henry, 9956, MEH 9956.
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0: it. Myself and 6-8, we'll be out on West Main at the OP.
1: PCV, should they call?
0: Unknown at this time. Just got a message from the bouncer is all. Well.

0: 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Repeating 35 Franklinville, alias Syncope, 3757 Route 98, Paraphos clear, 2243.
1: Can you start an incident for my agency, assist law enforcement out in Owenville, please?
0: Sure.
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1: Not eight, span is good.
0: Turbo, I'm just coming out of my chaise. Four, coming out of my chaise. 4-0, Delaware.
2: Racing 4-4, you want to head over to 3-6, 3-2 rounds of kill for a large of a rifle.

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0: 2196, you need to patrol the area, 3499 Route 16, have a report of dirt bikes and ATVs on the roadway, no lights. Caller reports dirt bike was heading north, ATVs were heading south.
1: Okay, I'm not over.

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1: You respond to the area of 204 North Clinton Street. Caller states there's a male standing outside her residence, just staring at the house. He was there, he left. He was there on a bicycle, he left, and now he's come back, he's on foot.

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2: 10-4.
0: Seventy-three, seventy-four. Little Valley, you show us clear.

0: issued 1192-4 that CID I gave you earlier as an operator. He was issued for 1180D as a David, 15 and 30. And myself and 2-3 will be clear.
1: I see 22-4.

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1: 9-7.
0: There's going to be an employee responding over there as well to shut that alarm off.
1: Thank you.
2: Where's 2-2 stop?
0: Be over on the center near Forest.
2: Yes, I'll be there just a minute.

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I agree. 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

0: Good day, too. 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
0: Have a...
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1: 10-4.

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0: Lincoln Robert Victor 8598. LRV 8598.
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0: 824, 2196, College State Center. 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
1: Thanks.

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0: 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East 8th Street near Good Times, New York. 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

0: Amanda 22. 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
1: Where is he?

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1: Nine is Guanda. Both units, Spirits.
2: Two 451, can I have my next available coordinate?
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0: Colorado Valley. Any update from the caller?
1: Yeah, it's going to be negative. We're no longer on the line. There was no change to the situation.
0: Got it.

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1: Racy, thank you.

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0: She'll be clear. Spoke with a female regarding this previous incident. She said she's going to give me a call tomorrow or Monday when she gets some additional information. At this time, she's not even sure if she wants to pursue charges. She'll be clear.
1: Received 23-27.

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0: Copy. 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
1: You respond to 618 Homer Street, check on the welfare of a Corinne Simon and her child. Caller states people have been trying to call her and haven't been able to get a hold of her. Just want to make sure everything is okay.
0: Appreciate that.

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2: 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Was the caller on this?
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0: Lincoln, Sam, 6868, other one, also New York, Henry Robert Norris, 2254, HRN, 2254.

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1: 4-6. Plate should appear on the 2011 GMC Sierra color white, registered to Kyle Gaten. Status was expired. Henry Robert Nora, 2254, should appear on his 2011 Toyota Corolla 4-door black, registered to Iker Simon, 721 Bishop Street, Dallas.
0: Received.
2: Okay.
3: 7374, go ahead.
2: 7374, go ahead.
3: That mail is buddy's gonna help you get home. 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

0: ALS Burns, 197 Elm Street, 54-year-old male, fell into a fire, complaining of back pain. Repeating, 3952 Salamaca, ALS Burns, 197 Elm Street, Crossroads New and Main Street, 395 Clear, 19 after.
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0: Mercy Flight 9 on the ground, standby out of Olean if needed.
1: 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Okay.

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1: 3222 after.

Cattaraugus EMS, PLS back pain, 7877, Route 353, town of New Olvian. 55-year-old male, ongoing back pain. Greeting 395 to Cattaraugus EMS, PLS back pain. 7877, Route 353, cross streets 42nd Street and Maple Hill Road. 395 clear, 23 after.

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1: Yeah. 2194 a little bit. We're going to be pointing that way as well.
2: East, from North 5th, going towards 6th Street and Oak.
0: 4823 Little Valley, I'll head that way as well.
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395 to Cataragus EMS, Squanda EMS, BLS back pain, 7877 Route 353, town of New Albion, 55-year-old male, ongoing back pain. Repeating, 395 to Cataragus EMS, Squanda EMS, BLS back pain, 7877 Route 353, cross routes 42nd Street and Maple Hill Road, 395 clear, 29 after.

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0: Billy Under 1, 2, 3, and 5. 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

0: something that they said before a little bit. Like, you know, it's going to be approximately around 200 pounds, about 6'1", 6'2".
1: Made contact with the female. She's going to be stepping outside momentarily.
2: Want anyone that has the Skinwalkers by chance through going or no?
3: Just have a driver for Cataragus.
2: Copy that. Let us know if they grew up.
3: Hurry, Chief.
0: Seventy-three, 74 to 7303. You see anything on top of the hill?

395 to Cataract EMS. An EMT is needed for EMS request. 7877 Route 353. Repeating 395 to Cataract EMS. An EMT is needed for EMS request. 7877 Route 353, Town of New Albion. 395, clear, third tone out, 34 after.

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0: 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Marked with 4 cones and 4 flares. No obstructions.
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0: Able to speak with that female, you can show us clear, report on file.
2: Yes.

0: December 4th, 7368. I just walked to the wrong house to talk to the Irish guys. They claim they haven't seen anyone back through.
1: Dobby, you want me to come pick you up?
0: Yeah, I'm heading back towards North 5th right now.
1: Got it.

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1: Police Commander responding also. No.
0: Affirmative, 1819's in route.
1: Thanks for the 1-8 crew up. I'll turn it right over to them with our thanks.
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1: 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They're just flying over Vandalia at this time, about 7 minutes out.
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3: Roger, 2 minutes. Do we have an update on the patient?
0: Patient is en route to my position now.
3: Roger. See you in 2 minutes.

0: engine one from AP, if you can relay a nurse flight, 54-year-old male, second, possibly third degree burns to the entire back. Patient, stable vitals, conscious alert this time.
1: Mercy Flight, this is Salamac Engine 1. We have update on patient, 63-year-old male, second and third degree burns across his entire back. Vitals are stable at this time.
2: Thank you. We are landing.
3: Seven four. I checked the whole wooded area behind these houses with clearance. No luck.
4: Mercy, thank you. I'm back here talking to people in the apartments over here on 15. If he crosses path, he's gonna come back down this way at some point.
3: What do you have on him besides the running?
5: B 45 after.
6: Just kind of an open container.
3: Come for it. Okay, 77, I believe, is still in the wooded area closer to Fifth Street.
7: Yeah, it's permanent.
4: Proceed, we're going to shoot back over to 6 and Oak. Check out 7 in case he gets pushed out that way.
8: 4823 to 74. I'm sitting on 7th, just at the mother's house waiting to see if he comes across.
5: Proceed, we're up the top of the hill then.

0: 77, I'm going to be on foot. I'll be down here a little bit lower on 5th, running the bottom of the tree line. Maybe if he's in there, he'll run up your way.
1: Receive.
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0: Anyone need the gates left open?

0: 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If they see them, they'll call.
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1: Go ahead.
0: Here is Lance, the Country Bear, North South Street, reference to an assault complaint. Email call 911 stated she was jumped on 11th Street about an hour ago. I have no further information.

0: 我都明白。All units, be clear, traffic. 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
1: Racing.
0: Sexually, one female on board, starting imaginary.
1: Go ahead.
0: Five one five five seven.
1: Receive 550.
0: 75, whatever, that's contract fare.
1: Receive, thank you.

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Repeating, 3952 Seneca EMS, ALS chest pain, 3692 Center Road, crossroads East Loop and Old 17, 395 clear, 655.

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0: 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Out of service. Have a good day.
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1: 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Roommate dispute. 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
1: 2855. 3 1 829 South Union 3. County received a 911 call. Just hear people yelling in the background. That's the address I'm spotting at.

0: That might be up on South Union Branch. There is a history of violence with him. Two-man call.
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0: 28-55. 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
1: Yeah, I just had to stop by 93 to grab something real quick. 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
0: 10-4, I'm there now.
1: The mail I'm speaking of, I believe he moved, but just to be safe on this.
0: 10-4.

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0: Big contact finally with the female there. Her name is Lisa O'Haram. She states the male part of the domestic is a Michael Winston. She's waiting outside by her vehicle at the 829 South Union.
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0: 35 Franklinville, Olean 10, ALS sick call, 9 Franklin Street to Franklinville Terrace Apartments, apartment 112. A 64-year-old female, difficulty breathing, lethargic, is a cancer patient. Repeating 35 to Franklinville, Olean 10, ALS sick call, 9 Franklin Street, Franklinville Terrace Apartments, apartment 112. 64-year-old female, difficulty breathing. 35 clear, 848.
1: Zero,
2: 983. I'll be out 818 West Sullivan Street for a follow-up.
1: 9-4.

352 Franklinville, ALS sick call, 9 Franklin Street to Franklinville, Terrace Apartments, Apartment 112. This 64-year-old female with difficulty breathing, lethargic, is a cancer patient. Repeating 352 Franklinville, ALS sick call, 9 Franklin Street to Franklinville, Terrace Apartments. 35 clear, second tone, 855.

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0: Who are you calling?

0: 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In the lobby, he may be tied up. Let's receive. Where are you at for your traffic stop?
1: In the corner, East State and New, plates and dispatch ending 4702.
0: Copy that.

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1: Roger.
0: Roger, are you in town to call me?
1: And 99's got a traffic stop, East State and New Street. Did you put the plate in the heat justice?
0: That's worth thank you.
2: 99451, I'm going to be cleared from that stop. Verbal warning to the RO operator for 1180, David. Did hear you call for 84 to 10-5. He'll be returning as well.
0: 10-4.

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0: 4843. When you're able, please respond over to Hazelmere Ave. Caller would like to report a theft of items from farm stand overnight.
1: Hey, one little guy, I can take it for him.
0: 324881, I'll put you on it. You can disregard 43. 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
1: Okay.
0: Be able to check on a dog sitting by the underpass near Lambert's Towing on Route 16?

0: Boy, what's your little bit? I didn't hear you laugh.
1: Are you able to check on a dog near the underpass, Route 16 by Lambert's Towing? Caller states it's staring into the weeds, will not move. He's concerned someone's hurt out there.
2: A1 Little Valley, I can grab that as well.
1: 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He said it's at the underpass by Lambert's.
2: Appreciate it.
0: 4381, what can I help you with?

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0: Go ahead.
1: For 2, Randy's Fireside, Haskell Road, see a Lindsay Reynolds. She states she left her vehicle there overnight. She came back this morning and found that it's been damaged.
0: Reason. 4-2-4-4-2, I can take that.
1: Well, Valley copies 4824. 4842, did you copy him?
0: 42, copy, thanks.

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2: I-86 eastbound, right at mile marker 73 with New Hampshire, 526-1325. Say again, 526-1325.
3: Second digit, 3 or 2?
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0: 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You can show me clear. 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
0: The caller is declining NBA 104. You can show me clear.
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0: two verbal warnings and one UTT issued to the client ID and dispatch ending 234. UTT was for section 4021.
1: Careful.

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1: Go ahead, Luke.
0: I'm going to be in the parking lot of AutoZone. This is going to be an out-of-state plate. 86 Henry 667. I'll just state in a minute.

0: 5-1. As I'm sure you already saw, just make note that this registration shows suspended with no insurance active.
1: That's affirmative.

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0: It's going to be New York, Mary Edwards, Sam, 6955, MES, 6955. Going to be right near the city line on the extension.
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1: 9,021.9, you're going to be out on Forest View. 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
0: Received.

0: to an update, be advised that original plate 86H667 Nevada is the plate that's on this vehicle. The plate that belongs on this vehicle is the one that's listed most recent under my heading. That is the correct vehicle I have stopped. Does show valid, has insurance, swapped plates, and an additional section I'll give you in a minute.
1: Therefore.

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1: 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Valley Zone 2 patrols, Village of Franklinville.
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1: 2-4.
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0: 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There's vomiting. 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
1: A Philip Luce is reported to be chasing Trey McKenzie with a baseball bat. They just went into the Franklinville Food Mart on Main Street.
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0: New York, King Nora Edward, 4631. KNV, 4631.
1: Yeah, important.

Mine's at all, really. Is there any more calls on this? It's negative, not even from indoors, that's the store. Copy.

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3: Good.
2: Hey, open. To respond over to the roundabout at Peters and 219 for 3 hay bales in the road.
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0: 52 Hinsdale, Holy Antennaeus unconscious call, 3624 Heaton Hollow Road. An elderly male, unresponsive, is breathing. Repeating 352 Hinsdale, Holy Antennaeus unconscious call, 3624 Heaton Hollow Road. 80-year-old male, unresponsive, is breathing. 35 clear, 1119.
1: I'll have a report on file. You can show me clear.
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0: 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Can you respond to 12026 Main Street in Perrysburg for a lockout?
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I'm coming 10-5 to that property.

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0: Air 5-2 Hinsdale, ALS unconscious call. 3624 Heaton Hollow Road, the Haskell Community Church. 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
0: New Jersey play, Adam 70, Victor Lincoln George, that was A70, VLG, Kilo Reno, what it comes back to.
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1: 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Follow up attempt.
0: Yeah, 4.

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2 West Valley Beals Fall Party call, 11751 Bolton Road. 67-year-old female with a head injury after a fall. Repeating 352 West Valley Beals Fall Party call, 11751 Bolton Road. 67-year-old female with a head injury after a fall. 35 clear at 1135.

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1: Go ahead.
0: Just be advised, the female that comes to the station on Sundays for the child exchange, she's out at the picnic table. The male half's not here with the children yet.
1: 10-4.

352 Guam EMS, Alice unconscious, call 13349 Quaker Street, Collins. An elderly female, unresponsive, is breathing. Repeating 352 Guam EMS, Alice unconscious, call 13349 Quaker Street in Collins. An elderly female, unresponsive, is breathing. 35 clear, 1136.

0: Grand 52 West Valley, Beals Fall, Prairie Call, 11751 Bolton Road in Ashford for a 67-year-old female with a head injury after a fall. Repeating, Grand 52 West Valley, Beals Fall, Prairie Call, 11751 Bolton Road, 67-year-old female with a head injury after a fall. 35 clear second tones, 1140.
1: West Valley Chief 3, 305, neutral main route.
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0: 2177, hello. 2177. The vehicle is unlocked. 2177. You can show me, sir.
1: Yeah, did you see?

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0: 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It's going to be Mary Charles George, 6125. 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

0: 25 Washington. 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
0: Be advised, there is a vehicle here in the driveway with a New York plate, John Sam Frank 9408.

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0: 29. I'll be out with Virginia, 624-68 Nora. 624-68 Nora on Hamilton. I'll be right by Union Whiskey.
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0: Valley, Captain. Horse Valley, Chief 3, I'm private. Is Mercy taking this, or do you still need a rig out of our hall?
1: 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Mercy's on location. Patient's loaded. 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
0: Copy that. 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
0: That's 366.

0: 3 Travis. New York Plate, MAL 6201. Mike Adam Lincoln, 6201. We'll be on 100 block on North 4th Street.
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1: Three,
0: 48551. That's 48551. How to ask for processing. 3866.
1: Yes, received.

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1: 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Can you log this unit out of service, and how is the reception of this unit?
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7-3 to Little Valley traffic. I'm going to be on 219 near Cemetery Road in Limestone with Illinois plate Frank Paul 319233, FP 319233.

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1: Right.
2: I was flagged down 100 block of North Union Street. Woman states somebody vandalized her flower pot in front of these businesses in front of Skin Deep.
1: Right. You can tell me clear. I'm going to have a report on file.
0: Yeah,

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0: Respond to the American Legion, 4 Mill Street, South Dayton, for a automatic burglar alarm activation.

Spoke with a Lori McCarthy. Not requesting charges at this time. I was also unable to find any footage in the area for that.

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0: Little Valley is on 4 patrols. Route 16, town of Olean. Black City area.
1: For two bears.
2: 7-3, Helgi.
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0: Units responding to pole, you can disregard. You'll be out of location.

0: 44.
1: Probably following a path adjacent to the caller's location. Following.
2: Mr. J, we'll have now.
0: 44.

0: Bailey, 2169.
1: Thanks, Mike.
0: Could you respond to Crosby's in the Village of Little Valley for a state ban of the gas pumps with lots of keys inside?

0: 2177 on the railing. 2177. I just spoke with an individual. Did you want to know the amount of accident insurance you guys want?
1: Yes, you see.

0: Yeah, like 71, 51.
1: Go ahead.
0: Going to transfer an Erie County Sheriff's deputy over to your phone.
1: Copy.

0: Hasta luego, bye. They called the security company. It was accidental.
1: That's a huge

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0: Can you respond over to the Maple Leaf Apartments, apartment number 5, for an 8-year-old male who is out of control throwing things?
1: Badge received.

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0: Stand by.
2: Number 6. Mm-hmm. Coming. 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
1: Yeah, 101340.
0: I'm walking to Kazoo 2 for a 12-year-old that's missing from her parents, so we're going to be looking for them.
2: You see, 12-year-old that's missing from the parents?
0: That's correct. She's in Kazoo 2. I have given the mother a call on her cell phone.
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0: If you want to follow up your email for me, you need me to look at the call back.
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0: That's a hate.

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0: Is there anyone little Larry? 7231. That juvenile was dropped off at 20 and a half Elizabeth Street, their parents. I have a complaint for you. If you could check, respond to 6493 Pine Tree Road, try to locate the owner of the dog. There's a male in the emergency room that was bit by the dog last night in the ER. Needs some information. Dog owner failed to give the person that was bitten any information.
1: It's 10-4. It's going to be a minute. I did walk down the street with that juvenile.
0: Pass receipt. All the information is in the complaint.
1: 10-4, thank you.

0: if I want. Good. 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That car seat was installed.
1: Therefore.

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1: Is that what I have to do?
2: 71-51, go ahead.
0: 8-year-old male is calmed down. Mom's taking him to Jamestown to see a doctor. I'll be clear.
2: Bad thing.

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0: going to be a possible dirt bike. We're going to be pulling into Country Fair on North 12th. I'll get you a plate in a second.
1: That works.

0: 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Is there, the county has any open cases out here regarding about stolen laptops or cell phones?
1: I got a New York plate for you.
2: Graduate.
1: Going to be 275 Boy Young 2, 275 BY 2.
2: Gordon.

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1: Okay.
0: Going to send a complaint to your computer. It's just a phone call to start with.
1: All right.

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1: 7231.
0: I updated the narrative. I'm clear.
1: That's received.

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1: Good.
0: I'll be in front of Seneca Advantage on West State Street. King Mike David, 7268.

0: I'm going to be temporarily out of service. I'm going to be paired up in 4843.
1: To respond to Wendy's parking lot, I reported a male asking people for money. It's going to be a male wearing a red t-shirt, got a beard. He may be in a red Equinox vehicle. He was asking people for money at the Wendy's parking lot and the CVS parking lot.
2: Time for it.

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1: The units are on 5 mile.
0: 7-3, only. 7-3, can you respond to 48395 Mile Road for a welfare check?

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1: Yes.
0: Client ID ending 897 is going to be the operator. Issuing 1 for 1180, David.
1: If you thought it was either radish, Equinox.
2: 10-4. There is a Equinox in the CVS parking lot. New York Reg, George Edward, Yankee 1848, GEY 1848. I'm not seeing anybody around putting the description of that mail.
3: Already pounded in the door, no one's answered.
4: Just give me the numerics again. I believe we're less than 5 away from it. I can take it.
3: Yeah, but it's just north of Guile Hollow. It's 4839, 4839,
4: 5 mile. Copy, you can assign 4, 2, and 2, 3.
3: Receive.
4: 2, 4 is going to remain on scene for report.
5: Southern 3 copies. I'll still continue.
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1: Time for
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1: Thanks, man.
0: Got a walk up in Little Valley. It's gonna be a fix-it ticket. Red truck in the parking lot with a trailer. Okay, sir.
1: Alright, I'll be coming from right now.
0: Copy that. I told him it would be at least 10 minutes or more.
2: 4843 Little Valley ending.
0: Go ahead, 4843.
2: 48560. That's 48560 out of Farmers and Court, 3866.
0: Have you out of court, 1433?
3: I'll take care of that.
0: For receive 07, Little Valley 2169, you can disregard.
1: Great, thank you. Here,
3: 4842 Little Valley.
0: Go ahead, 4842.
3: We'll be out at 4839, if that was the correct numerical. What's the gentleman's name?
0: William Hall, goes by Bill, and I have checked with OGH. And I've attempted calling the wife on no answer. Supposedly he lives with his wife and daughter.
3: Okay.
4: Four, five, one, nine, nine.
0: Go ahead.
4: Can you swing over to the post office? Got a call about the beeping noise going off at the main entrance. Can you just check it out and let me know what I need to do?
0: Receive.

0: 7th, Rita Little Valley. Do we have the name of the daughter or how old she is?
1: I do not. The caller is a neighbor. She'd be willing to speak to you on the other side of the road. And most of that information is from her. The rest I got from previous calls there.
0: Great, thank you.

0: 299-27.
1: Go ahead.
0: If you want to swing back around West State Street, there was a lady that I just observed walk out of the residence that's abandoned and condemned. I believe we have a trespass notice for it. Dispatch, with blue hair, shorts, carrying a bag. If you want to talk to her and see what she was doing in that house.
1: Copy.

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1: Go ahead with it.
0: King Paul Edward 4652, KPE 4652. Is there any contact information for his caretakers?
1: The phone number we were able to find was for the wife, and no answer there.

0: 27451. 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
1: Good.
0: It's gonna be April. Initial M. Last name, Nick. Date of birth, 74/27/96.
1: Hey, what?

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1: See, guys, located the source of that at the post office. It's in the lobby, coming from a player waiting lines by Honeywell. The trouble in system ground fault.

0: Bullseye 127.
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0: Just confirming, you said last name was Smith. First name's April, middle initial M. Date of birth is 4/27/96.
1: That name is not Smith, it's Mix. M-I-X.

0: 42.
1: We're going to be attempting to talk with the neighbors before we move forward with anything.
0: That's received. That vehicle information is in the call.
1: 42, copy. Be advised, CAD does not work up here. Do you mind telling me what's in the call?
2: No driver's license on file, no hits.
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0: .4395 Mile Road on a Dodge Caravan, color maroon, 2017. 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
1: Yep.
4: 73-42. I spoke to the neighbor on the phone. She didn't have the daughter's name. She had one daughter's name, Aurora Hall, that lived out of the area. We had a phone number in mobile. It didn't work.
1: I copy. Thanks. I think I'm out with her now.

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0: Little Billy, 2190. Can you respond to Walgreens? They have an unwanted male in the front entry that is refusing to read. The state police are out in arraignment.
1: That's firm.
2: Hey, you want to run about it? I can start heading there. I'm from Parmazola.
0: Received 8190, copy.
1: 90, copy.

0: 21 says he's having a little early traffic. I'm going to be on Main Street in the Village of Cattaraugus, just before First Street. New York, John Charles Mary, 7910, JCM, 7910.
1: Little Valley, I'll be out.
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0: We're gonna have one female to paint.
1: What's the? What are the notes for this?
2: Received a call from the Walgreens store of a male in the front entryway refusing to leave.
1: Percy, he's not being combative or anything, is he?
2: That's negative.

0: 9830. 305. 305. Respond to the Columbia Middle School. Have multiple burglar alarms coming from the main lobby entrance. I will attempt to contact the key holder.
1: Firefighter copies. 30, keep me advised. I'm tied up with something right now. I'll be there in a few minutes.
2: Copy.

0: going to be clear from 27's stop. I do have some paraphernalia on board that will be disposed of.
1: Well,

0: Taser.
1: For confirmation, is the main doors at the middle school?
0: That's affirmative. Keyholder should be there about 5 minutes. It's going to be in a white Toyota.
1: 10-4-3-0-5-5.
2: 5-5.
1: These doors are secure. You can disregard.
2: 10-4.

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1: 44210.
0: He advised based on information we have, we're going to make entries your help and window here. Time to make contact with somebody.
1: Received.

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1: 4843.
0: We're clear of court. We'll have one male en route to your facility. If you could give them a heads up. Starting soon, isn't it? 3866.
1: Roger, see?
2: I don't know.

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1: Oh, yeah.
0: 4-8-4-2. House is clear, negative, resecured.
1: Thank you. 4-8-4-2.
0: Try that again. 4-2. House is clear, negative. It has been resecured.
1: That's received.

0: been 3 to Little Valley. Can you check this residence and see if there was any recent medical calls?
1: Most recent one was August 7th. We spoke to OEN General and they're no longer there.
0: Can you repeat that date?
1: August 7th.

0: 4211.
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0: Can you just check with Warsaw, ECMC in Springville, just to make sure he's not admitted anywhere else? There's evidence in there of people being here within the last couple of days.
1: That's received. Hold on.
0: Everything's

0: 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You can show me clear 1UTT for 1180D issues. Narrative updated.
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0: Stand for 30P Collins.
1: Stand for.

0: to that?
1: We have checked surrounding hospitals and nursing homes with no, not located at any of them.
0: Copy. I just touched base with another neighbor who said that he's been in and out of Roswell, Buffalo, if it's possible to check with Roswell, if you haven't already.
2: Yeah,
1: we received. We will try there.

0: 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A1. You all set?
1: I am all set. Thank you.

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0: There we are.

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0: Clover Valley to 4840-2190. You could respond to 21 South Main Street. Caller states she has three people on her property attempting to break into her residence. Believe this all has to do from an incident which occurred earlier today that 4843 has the one subject in which to begin with.
4: Of course.
1: 93-30.
4: 30. Can you respond? 400 block, North 13th Street behind the Intando building. Got a photo of a female that's been hanging out behind the property. She's got a dog that wanted to check on her.
1: Time for it.

0: 983.
1: Spoke with that female. She states that her and her dog are 10-4. You can show me clear.
0: Yeah.
1: Injury and back pain with vision distortion. Repeating 25-2, alcohol, Great Valley Ambulance, ALS trauma, Holiday Bike Park, the medical bay, for a 35-year-old male with a head injury and back pain. 35 clear at 15-25.
0: Go ahead, name you.
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0: Regarding the call at 45445 Mile Road, I obtained a deposition from the caller. He owns 4544 and 4557. He has given New York State Police and any other law enforcement agency permission to enter the dwelling when such activity occurs and arrest individuals inside.
1: Message.

0: 4190, will be clear.
1: Yeah, TC 7151, 4840, 4881, you copy?
0: 40. A1.

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0: Shield, well, Captain on location 1535.

0: 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Go ahead. 07, Little Bay. Traffic, 219 Limestone, make quick call.
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0: 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Out of the jail. 3866.
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0: 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Going to be packed on Town Line Road with New York, Lincoln, Frank Floyd, 6288, LFB 6288.
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1: I'll be clear of this. EMS is going to be taking him to OGH.
0: Okay, I see.

95, only in city, only in town, BLS back pain, 1302, Route 16 South, town of Olean, a 76-year-old male with back pain with recent back surgery. Repeating, coming 5-2, only in city, only in town, BLS back pain call, 1302, Route 16 South, a 76-year-old male with back pain with recent back surgery. Coming 5 clear at 1554.

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0: Can you respond 514 and a half left 83 behind Don's Tavern, Color State? There's some squatters setting up camp behind that business.
1: Very soon.

0: 424 Little Valley, showing on traffic stop at Newark Rex, Lincoln Convoy 1774, Lincoln Convoy 1774, in front of the Helly Line Middle School High School.
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1: 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There you go.
0: On the Marcus Park for NBA, call it a hit, part of the fence, if you would like, report on file.
1: Ciao. Four, six, nine, three, we're out.

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0: 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EG8B is in route to Olean General. 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
1: Either.
0: Going to be Lincoln John Adam 8098, LJA 8098, New York.
1: That one.

0: 7231 Little Yolima, this is this.
1: Recent.
0: Seven, 3 to Little Valley. I'll be out of service. Have a good night.
1: Received.
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2: Just found the area, front, and Seneca, nearly underpass. Had a pass by say there's somebody attempting to build a tent near the underpass.
3: Breathing.
4: Four, six, nine, three.
2: Nine, either.
4: We were able to retrieve some abandoned property. We'll be taking care of it. You can show us clear.

0: 42, Lorelei.
1: 4842.
0: I made contact with OGH regarding this welfare check. The male is actually admitted at on their third floor. I'll be cleared to report.
1: Received.

0: 16, that is right.
1: Hi there.
0: In here.
1: Not either.
0: You show myself in 3-0 clear. We'll have a report on file. No bad damage. Believe that fence belongs to the housing authority.
1: Sure.

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1: Hi, Nathan.
0: Could the caller give a better area where this tent is? Third party report of a 69-year-old male has fallen, unknown injury. Repeating 352, Guandy MS, Fields Fall Priority Call, 14725 Baghdad Road, Springwood Trailer Park, Lot 32. 35 clear, 1613.
1: Yeah. Alright, ambulance is transporting, all town units are code 9.
0: See if volume's clear, 1614.
1: Yeah.

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1: 4-6.
0: Sir, I have a lock up at the window for a vice call.
1: Receive. Show me out, sir. Have a good night.
0: You as well.

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2: little bag.

0: Valley 2172 location.
1: That was 231.
0: Four 0081. Are you almost clear of this?
2: We can be if need be.
0: I'm gonna have a pending welfare check, Village of Delvin.
2: Where are the details?

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1: A1.
0: What are the details on this welfare check?
1: It's a female requesting a welfare check on a male party. Apparently they're estranged and male has made threats of self-harm.
0: Where is it?

0: Not at 30. 30.
1: 30.
0: Chris Vaughn to the Taco Bell parking lot for NBA. It's going to be property damage, no PI, two vehicles. They're both going to be half one big truck.
1: Tango. Entry.
0: Hey there.
1: Negative findings. I'll be clear.
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0: 네. I'm gonna scope out the overpass just off the bike trail. Just.
1: 4.
0: Two 8 9 3 myself 3 0 be out.
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0: 93, and you have played to Roman, right?
1: Got 3-0.
0: New York, David William Thomas, 6-0-1-0, DWP, 6-0-1-0.
1: Stabler.
2: 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Matt, sound the gate.
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3: 3-6.
5: Located in an encampment in the little wooded area behind J.C. Penney's, just adjacent to the trestle.
1: Sure.

0: I'm going to reroute you down to Crosby's in Randolph. They just had a larceny occur down there. It's going to be a male walking towards the bank wearing a green winter coat, reddish hair, tall male, approximately 6 feet tall. Stole some alcohol from Crosby's.
1: Copy.

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0: Going to be remaining medic available in Gwanda. 819 is going to be transporting momentarily to general.
1: Thank you.

0: Don't fuck with your first 100 block of Washington. J.C. Roger. Super Soup. Start cars. And it's south on 14th. South on 14th. 100 blocks.
1: Two 8 3 0 Drew.

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He should have a C felony warrant out of the sheriff's office. If you can call and see if they're going to want him. I'm going to have additional charges. We'll need about 5 minutes.

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0: Check the area for that mail. Negative results be down at Crosby's. The address does come back to an 18 South Washington. I don't know if there's another unit head this way.
2: Receive 30 transport 9 mail back. I'm going to be headed back to do the processing out.

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1: Either.
0: Show us all back with that mail. You also just notate for that previous MBA, accident exchange was completed on team.
1: That's what that was?

0: Toro 98 Little Valley.
1: We are out.
0: Recent. Hey, go ahead.
1: You gonna put me on that call, Crosby's? Go ahead. There's a gentleman that's seen him cut behind the barber shop there on Main Street. I think he's trying to get back to his house. I'm gonna swing up there and see if I can locate him. Crosby does want to press charges and trespass as well.

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1: 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We'll take her information.

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0: Clear from last, being route to OPD for transport.
1: Copy that. They did indicate they were going to have charges. Copy.
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1: Straight clear turning at 1711.

0: 352 Little Valley, Seneca, MS, Alice, MVA, 9745 Pigeon Valley Road, third party report of a dirt bike crash. Repeating 352 Little Valley, Seneca, MS, Alice, MVA, 9745 Pigeon Valley Road, for third party report of a possible dirt bike crash. 35 clear at 1716.
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0: Acknowledge the call. Is this going to be, like, near the residence or out in the woods?
2: Base, I believe it's going to be behind the residence. The caller stated that her boyfriend's little brother was on a dirt bike for a while. His father went to check on him, came flying back down and screaming to call 911.

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0: 2-6. 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There's been a person sleeping in a vehicle. Basically, this has been there for a couple of hours. It's going to be a black Chevy Equinox. U.S. Plate Henry 16 Union Sam H614 U.S.
1: 10-4, who's that come back to?
0: That comes back to a Barbara the Party on Griffin Street. The plate is valid.
1: 10-1.

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1: 889.
0: Did you get a response back from Mercy Flight on their status?
1: Mercy Flight's red for weather. They said they would check with staff.
0: 10-4, keep me advised.
1: Yeah, they just called back. Status also going to be red for weather.
0: Great to you.

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3: Little Valley 4, Chattanooga from District 1. 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
0: Copy.
4: I did copy. 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
2: An 18-year-old male.
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0: Received 1731.
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2: 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Valley 56, did you copy that? Copy.

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1: Not either.
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0: 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She's just reading the book. 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She just wanted to stay out for a little while. She's done for it, clear.
1: Yeah,
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0: Gonna be Constitution every half a day. New York, King Victor Boy, 4953. KVB, 4953. Two, three, four, five, one. Okay.
1: 10-3-4.

0: 3451. Relative to 3. Should be clear. 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
1: For a second.

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2: 46.
0: Calling to the state department. They got a call at the state. Her boyfriend and the man are getting some type of fight. Stand by for more information.
1: Is it going to be in the front yard theater or hallway?
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152, Cattle Rockets EMS, Gowanda EMS, ALS, difficulty in breathing call, 180 South Main Street for a 62-year-old male with difficulty breathing and lethargic. Repeating train 52, Cattle Rockets EMS, Gowanda EMS, ALS, difficulty in breathing call, 180 South Main Street for a 62-year-old male, difficulty breathing and lethargic. Extra manpower will be needed for lifting assistance. 35 clear, 1759.

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2: 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I'll be en route to Pigeon Valley.
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1: 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Advise them to copy their warrants underneath the door.
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0: All Blue Valley units will be clear returning.
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0: All parties been advised to stay separated. We'll have a report on file. We're clear.
1: Hour.
2: Send you one that's pending. She's claiming an OP violation. However, the OP that we have on file in here expired about 3 weeks ago. She claims that there's one that's in effect for 5 years. However, we're not able to find it.
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0: 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Center Street, Edna's Grab and Go, Pennsylvania, Zebra Young, King, 2242, ZYK, 2242, Pennsylvania.
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0: 5, 18, 19. Do a 3rd ambulance on.
1: I do not know if that's 817, but 819 is still 40 out.
0: Tech EMS to handle the Quantico.
1: Please and thank you.
0: Appreciate it.

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1: Mail's been released on an appearance ticket. I'll have him on board, courtesy ride back to 18 South Washington, Randolph.
0: Not received.

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1: Ron in Pimlico with Pennsylvania, Mary, George, Nancy, 191798, repeating MGN 1798, Pennsylvania, please.
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0: to just assign you an advice call if you want to give the complainant a call first to set up a meeting spot.
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0: Then pull on to 817, clear the scene, returning. Patient refused EMS.
1: Chief 817, clear returning the refusal, 18 J.

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0: Received.

0: 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If he calls back, we'll take it from there.
1: Crab Wagon.
2: Geek 501.
1: Go ahead.
2: Be clear of the narrative. It appears the caller is attempting to facilitate a violation.
1: Nice, Dakota.
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0: Copy.

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1: 10-4, I'll have that way after I turn the cell.

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0: 4-6.
1: It's on 1306 North Union Street. Speak to a caller. His name is David. He believes he has found his stolen phone at a residence.

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0: Down to 13.06 North Union Street. Both parties have called. They're now having some type of verbal argument regarding this cell phone.
2: Proceed.

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1: Copy.
0: 444 Little Valley. I'm going to be en route to 330 in Martin Road for a follow-up.

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2: Ten, four, everything seems under control. Caller's Ty Taylor.

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1: Copy. 6223 Pass Road. 911 hang up. Call back times 2. Ready.
0: Nine-three, I can take that. He's behind the settlement.
1: Yeah, if you wouldn't mind heading that way.
0: Copy.

0: Head over on Broad near Petruzzi Insurance. The caller wants a suspicious male checked on. He's wearing a tan shirt with a ski mask.
1: Where is he?

0: show me clear. 2 huge T's issued to that mail from Pennsylvania I have in dispatch. Issued for 511-1A and 1180. He's going to be waiting for a license driver.
1: 10-4-19-24.

0: Once. Just fine to the Pines Healthcare and Rehab parking lot. Therefore, a suspicious male who was riding around on a bike. He was a male wearing shorts and a t-shirt.
1: Racing.
2: Two, three, two, two. Good. You want to stop back out at Grand Center Station and speak with those individuals who are out front, see if they see anything?
1: Thank you.
3: 10-4, give me a holler if you need me back there. Two, six, nine, three. I'm going to be clear. I'm going to be coming back to make that phone call.
1: Two, two to two, three. Those individuals stated they did not see any male matching that description.
2: Racist.

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1: 是。
2: Sure, all units clear. Unable to locate that male. Also put in a property check for Petruzzi's insurance. It's going to be scared this time. 10-4.

0: 93 Louisville, I'll be clear. You can move it attached off through the narrative.
1: Copy. Can 2-3 stand down?
0: That's right.
1: Copy. Little Valley 4, 2-3, do you copy that?
2: 2-4, 2-3, copy.
1: Where is he?

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0: 4693. 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

0: 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Very well paid.
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0: Respond 1508, Stardust Lane. Speak for caller regarding a Russian complaint. Someone broke into their vehicle, took some property.
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2: Oh.

35 Randolph EMS, Beale's Fall Priority Call, 2581 Route 394 for a 74-year-old female who's fallen down the steps out front of her house with a right shoulder injury. Repeating 35 Randolph EMS, Beale's Fall Priority Call, 2581 Route 394 for a 74-year-old female who's fallen down the steps with a right shoulder injury. 35 clear at 1952.

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1: Go ahead.
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0: Going to be negative damage, negative stolen items, and nothing seen on the security camera. Yes. I'll have a report on file. Would you be clear?
1: Respond over to 932 Garden Ave. Speak to Thomas about a possible missing person.
0: Received.

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0: 10-4.